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0: when you look at it from up here. You get an appreciation of our world is a beautiful place and we do need to take care of it.
1: Ja, Wind of Change. Gabriel, so, nein, schon. Black habe ich jetzt hier mal für euch drin. Ah, wundervoll leid.

0: Listen, all you New Yorkers, there's a rumor going round that some of you good people want to leave this town. Well, you better consult with me before you go.
1: Yeah?
0: 'Cause I've been to all those places and I know.
2: Chicago?

0: St. Louis.
1: Lots of people like St. Louis. It's got lots of shoes and the St. Louis blues. And one of our larger rivers runs by. But let's face it,

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Oh yeah, I know goodbye when I hear it. She smiles, but her heart's already out there.

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If you love somebody, set them free. 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But you know I'll always come back. And then she kisses me. And somewhere I hear a door slam. So I say, fine.

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Your natural body perfume brightens up any room. 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
1: 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Now some of you might still be in that place if you're trying to get out.

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0: 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I'm gonna hit this city.
1: Let's
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1: Ja, Wind of Change. 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